0: streaming next.
1: If I could do it, then work on you. Get up and make it work.
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0: 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P Diddy need 20% or whatever she bags. Outside, my head in my hands.
1: I told her my name is Simp. She said, no, the one on your birth certificate. Your boyfriend ran from that diamond test cause they weren't legitimate. 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

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Ask Pluto.

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New brand pattern. 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
1: I've fed myself and learned Kung Fu.
0: International style.
1: But I know I'm still ignorant. I've a long way to go. I've been looking for a teacher.
0: Listen, hold tight, let's go inside.
1: I've success, but I heard you're an expert.
0: Hold tight, the dancer, security.
1: So I have
0: warm
1: come
0: and easy
1: to test you out.
0: Hold tight, the pro, the feeling, the challenge.
1: I thought you wanted to be my
0: Stop
1: student.
0: The crew.
1: I want to have the best teacher. But you can't beat me at Kung Fu. How can I ever expect to learn anything from you?

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1: With hard success. So I have come to test you out.
0: The step up on the screws on the geo, the pedigo, the chino, the video, the video, Leonardo, Leonardo, Leonardo, Leonardo, Leonardo, Leonardo, Leonardo, Leonardo, Leonardo, Leonardo, Leonardo, Leonardo, Leonardo, Leonardo, Leonardo, Leonardo, Leonardo, Leonardo, Leonardo, Leonardo, Leonardo, Leonardo, Leonardo, Leonardo, Leonardo, Leonardo, Leonardo, Leonardo, Leonardo, Leonardo, Leonardo, Leonardo, Leonardo, Leonardo, Leonardo, Leonardo, Leonardo, Leonardo, Leonardo, Leonardo, Leonardo, Leonardo, Leonardo, Leonardo, Leonardo, Leonardo, Leonardo, Leonardo, Leonardo, Leonardo, Leonardo, 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
1: Classic.

Caribbean girl, me know for tick, me know for top, yeah. 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Anything him said, them girl, I do it like it's tax.

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